123. That criminal history should be in your email now. The M is in Mike, 2602-1654.

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0: Medic 5, we are clear as control. Both students have been dropped off. We're going to be en route back to Station 1 and refuel on the way.
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1: 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We're going to go ahead and clear the building. 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
0: 10-4.

0: The report of a trouble unknown in the area of 252 West Polk Street, 252 West Polk, across the Davies and Kelvin. Pointing to us, the neighbor next door's daughter has a complaint. I called the police, but they haven't told them what's going on. As of right now, we're not sure.
1: Thirteen eleven West Lamar, across the connector in Foothills Mall, Zone 5 premise, Zone 9 community room, no key holder.
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0: 147, confirm you're at 837 West Lamar. I have two bank alarms right now.
1: I'm at TN Bank next to Cookout.
0: Okay. What units are at the Pinnacle Bank, 837 West Lamar?
2: Reckless driver on West Lamar and Old Glory headed out of town. It's going to be an elderly driver in a gray Ford SUV all over the road. Tag is going to be 77969 with a handicap Loudoun County tag.
0: And for Pinnacle Bank to secure, we'll clear that one out, and we do need a key holder for the TN Bank, correct?
1: 10-4.
0: Thank you.

0: A report of an emotionally disturbed person at La Quinta, 126 Cusick Road, 126 Cusick Road, across the north right. We were in 306, a Courtney slash the subject, 26-year-old female. Called the complaint that stated she was going to kill herself, has not attempted, unknown means at this time. No weapons, no impairments. Started over the complaint of breaking up with the subject.
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Center All Units, Special Attention County Zone 1 for possible impaired driver, U.S. Highway 411 South and Brick Mill, 411 South and Brick Mill, just past Brick Mill going towards Loudoun. It's going to be a white four-door sedan all over the roadway, no tag.

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1: Reported a theft at the Maryville Municipal Building, 400 West Broadway, 400 West Broadway, close to Porter Street. Sonia Trungin is on site wanting to make a report for stolen prescriptions.

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0: 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Plants broken down near the subway on topside, partially blocked the roadway. Should be an ad.

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0: 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Plants broken down near the subway on topside, partially blocked roadway. It's going to be in a gray 2010 front of County Country.
1: 10-1.
2: 233, you can assign that to me. I'm out with it.

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0: Medic 3, there's a few patient update for you on the call.
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1: 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We'll be out investigating.
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suspicious person at Jiffy Lube, 305 Whitecrest Drive, 305 Whitecrest Drive, across a Fox and Turner. Third party info from the manager. He's stating he got word that there's a white male in his 20s or 30s, possibly impaired. Unknown weapons. He's hanging out towards the rear of the building. Advised he's been having issues with people breaking into the bay doors on the right side of the building and sleeping in there. If you need to enter the building, the front bay door on the right side should open. Complainant getting word from an employee at Crystal's that also works there. Call the complainant with findings. He did mention that it was okay for you to go in if you noticed any reason or suspicious or so you can enter the building to clear it. Thank you.

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1: Good.
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0: Okay.

0: Thompson or County Unit Special Attention County Zone 1. Immediate property damage, Clover Hill and Hope. Clover Hill and Hope, it's a red Jeep Wrangler that's crashed out at the underpass. He's currently trying to leave. He's got a case of beer in the front seat.
1: Tango 6, help me out.

0: Johnson Alley is for Central Maryland 2. The report hit and run just occurred at BJ's 101 Foothills Mall. 101 Foothills Mall. It's going to be a blue Mustang. It will have driver's side damage from rear-ending the complainant. They were last seen going down Foothills Mall Drive, heading towards 411. The complainant is going to be standing by near the gas center in a white Toyota Prius.
1: Ten four.

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0: Tango 6.
1: 186 Alpha Golf 3, it's going to be a black Ford F-150. It's going to be Morganton and Panorama.

0: Golf 6. Yeah, well.
1: Three, I'll be on St.
0: Yeah, well.

Palm Center All Units, Special Attention County Zone 4, an impaired driver in the area of the Wallen Center, 5317 East Lamar, 5317 East Lamar, cross of Old Wallen Highway, headed towards Maribola, gray sedan with Texas tags. Keeps slowing down to about 25 miles per hour and failing to maintain lane. Complainant's not following.

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1: 243.
0: Eastbound Bellcynthia and Cusick. 446. Bravo. 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

0: 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I'm clear, Jack Star 4.
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2: 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Everything's code 4. 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
1: Yep. Echo 6. I've added 2 to the call. Can you check down our Knox County and Bradley County? Echo 6, can you check them in Monroe too?

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0: Comp General Unit, Special Attention Maryville and Alcoa. Impaired driver now passing Andy's Custard, headed into Alcoa. This is going to be the gray sedan with the Texas tags. Complaint is following a white truck.
1: 16 Spark off, can you show me an area?
0: 10-4.
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3: Ten four, I'm southbound passing Jewel Street now.

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Tango 6, traffic stop. One 7 0 2 kilos, gonna be at White's 4-5, just down the road from Nikki's Food Mart.

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1: It's going to be Wyoming plate, 1 Papa, 9, 3, 5, November. White sedan, correction SUV. Louisville Road and the bypass.

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3: Juliet, Yankee, Papa, Sierra, Yankee. Hall Road, northbound, East Bessemer. It's going to be an orange Jeep.

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1: 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But Donald Thompson will have a red top for criminal trespass. 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
1: 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He's also going to be negative on the bottom of showing that his OLN's history only. He's going to be negative loud, and his OLN is a history only OLN.

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0: We got temp tag. 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Vehicle act. Cadillac sedan. Exiting westbound on the top side from Pacific.

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1: Yeah.
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214-35, information only. I've got Davis clear, local and Knox. Spillman is showing an alert for confrontational ingress towards Ellie. She's cautious.

0: looks like I've got it coming back to him. Looks like a 2013 Cadillac, 4419 Park, just for the address.
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1: Mail on board and route to an address on Patrick Avenue. 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

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I have a property check in zone 2. 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
0: H&H is the only one with a wrecker big enough to handle it. They'll be en route. Can I get the tag on the U-Haul? 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

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Hello, property damage in VA, 1005 Johnson Road, 1005 Johnson Road, up to Audi Log Lane. We had 2001 Honda Accord involved in a single VF accident, no injuries. The complainant's with Foothills Wrecker and needs an officer to the scene.

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2: Special attention, County Zone 1, a reckless driver. Be in the area of 486 Lee Shirley Road, 486 Lee Shirley Road, across the Russell Hollow. It's near the Greenback Castle. A mid-sized car going up and down the driveway of the castle and on Lee Shirley at a high rate of speed. It's passed by three or four times at this time.

0: sick person. 1128 Oxford Hills Drive, 1128 Oxford Hills Drive, Crescent Knight Bridge and Kensington Boulevard. AMR will be responding non-emergency for a patient that wants to go to the hospital to get checked out. 79-year-old male in a wheelchair, unable to get up. He has a pain in his hip.
1: No, not. Three, while our CAD is up, can you give us the exact numerics and call notes for this call, please?
2: Copy. Medic 3, you'll be en route to 1128 Oxford Hills Drive, 1128 Oxford Hills. It'll be for a 79-year-old male. The complainant, Gretchen, the patient has fallen out of a chair. He wants to be checked out, possibly taken to the hospital.
1: Three copies, thank you.
2: Correction on that, Medic 3. The patient is actually stuck in a wheelchair. He is unable to get up.
1: Three copies, thank you.

0: priority one, medic one. He'll be at the airport for abdominal pain. Break medic 60. Medic 60, post at the bypass. Medic 4, post at station 1.
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0: 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They don't keep their heavy wreckers on standby. And they're the only one in the county.
1: 10-4, 164.

0: Cox Tower Coast, I'm 4 units to report an impaired driver. Fellowship and Old Knoxville Highway. Fellowship and Old Knoxville Highway. Apparently ran off the road. He's found on Fellowship just before OK Highway. It's going to be a Toyota Tundra, possibly impaired, which is about 100 feet off the roadway.
1: Okay,

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1: Hello, welfare check. 4555 Butterfly Gap Loop. 4555 Butterfly Gap Loop. Cross the Butler Mill, Mount Shadow Lane. The complainant is bothering a Joshua Russell is at this location in his van and slumped over the steering wheel. Sounds like the complaint is going to be third party advising Josh to use fentanyl. Unknown as subject to prison. Yep.

0: priority one, medic four, butterfly gap loop for an unknown medical.
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1: When y'all clear, there's a male walking in the other lane there. 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It's on OK Highway, about to the ranch.

0: 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It's going to be the Parker Family Fireworks Stand. 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
1: Alarm's been reset, it's holding. Nothing found inferior. All units be cleared and seen, command terminated.
2: Command terminated.
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0: Copy. Medic 5, just advise when you're in route.

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0: Excuse me, that's fire name Marjorie Wyatt to a seizure at 617 Front Street, 617 Front Street, across Hannah and Morningside. A 25-year-old male, seizing for about a minute. He's now coming to. 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

0: John Sir, show Maryville Brush 1, we're out.
1: Ten-four Brush 1, I copy you en route, responding to 617 Front Street, 617 Front Street, across from Morningside Avenue and Hannah Avenue, on a 25-year-old male. Had a seizure about a lasting about 1 minute, now postictal.

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0: 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She's now calling back again stating she's hearing more gunshots.
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1: Have a request for a citizen's assist. It's going to be in front of the New Way Weight Loss Clinic, 724 East Lamar, 724 East Lamar, across the South Washington, Alexander Street. The subject's going to be sitting on a stump in front of the location. He needs assistance getting up and possibly a ride home off of Churchill Drive. He's got a leg amputated. Apparently he sat down and having some trouble getting up.
2: 164, I'll be clear, so turn around to that.

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0: At 4710 Singleton Station, they're going to be working on some construction. They don't start the rest of the night. Y'all 24 is going to be back around to the address, 5 o'clock.

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0: Hotel Australia, First Central County Zone 4, the report of a domestic assault in progress, 3120 Tecolichi Pike, 3120 Tecolichi Pike, across the Rancho Drive and Piney Level Road. Claims can be a juvenile caller, but her dad, a Joshua Whitby, brother Andy Whitby, and her mother are physically fighting. As of right now, no weapons, no impairments. A dog has bit the mother in the leg. I've got AMR start with the whole thing.
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1: Report of theft at Chilhowee Baptist Center, 1905 East Broadway, 1905 East Broadway, cross of North 6th Street and Old Knoxville Pike. Point advised they have footage of two subjects taking multiple donations off the back porch, last seen at 2:32 this morning, described as a white male, blue sleeveless shirt and white baseball cap, and a white female with blonde hair in a bun, black sleeveless shirt and blue shorts. It came on foot. No vehicle. Complainant thinks they possibly live in the town homes on Olivia Lane.
2: Tampa. 46. I've been around also.

0: That's all.
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2: One fish four, can you copy two socials on private? First one will be 615-05-3751. 409-53-7078. Can you check them both local 29 as well as the trespass list from Chilawi?

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How about 911 hangout? 2346 Brandy Lane, 2346 Brandy Lane, cross the Johnson Road, in open line with nothing heard, possibly consequent landline. So far, there is an alert on this address that Mary Kendall lives here and she's 88.

0: Alors, première fois.
1: Have a pleasure property check across from 444 Meadow Road, 444 Meadow Road, Professor Crumley Lambert. The complaint is giving camera notifications that there's a person at the house directly across from the driveway of the dairy farm. Can't see anything on the camera, but it keeps going off. That's

0: 5, we're transporting code 2 to BMH.
1: Medic 5, code 2 to BMH, 405.
2: Tennessee Trail. ADT called over and advised they received a call from this resident advising there's a person on site with a threat to life. They further advised a Sarah Holden called them, stated her husband is trying to kill her with a gun. Supposedly he's got a .22 rifle, some sort of pistol, and a pellet gun on site, stating that she's been locked in a basement and has been for the past week without food and water. We've got two phone numbers listed in the call notes. I do see where we've been out there multiple times recently for EDP.

243. And Roger, one female. Copy beginning. Seven three six three nine.

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1: Medic 5, destination 411.
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0: 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I'm going on 6.
1: Show me out here to gate at Kinsel, going to Macon with Echo 5. I'm sorry, I believe it's Golf 5. I'm not sure what I said.
2: Step 4 on the treatment.

0: Well, for sure. I got two more for you, copy. 148-032-653. 151-717-152. Will you also check local 29 at state returns?
1: Okay.

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1: 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We'll have a report.
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0: off of.
1: I have a domestic at 609 Kinsville Avenue, 609 Kinsville Avenue. Plans at her daughter's house for domestic issue. They're in a verbal now with the boyfriend. The husband's a concealed carry and has his weapon. The evening shift responded for a domestic here.

Bell 12, call 4. They were supposed to separate for the night. The mail was transported to an address on Patrick Avenue. It's going to be the parents in a verbal with the boyfriend. The daughter's trying to protect it.

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Romeo 17. And Mars coming out to 4868 Sevierville Road, 4868 Sevierville, across the Destiny and Keeley lanes. It's a 90-year-old male with an altered mental status.

medic one will sign and take it for him. Copy medic one, if you'll go ahead with your shopping miles. 0374015547. DS-48, EMS, Clark, crew change sometime today. 24 will check up. Oh boy. Four boy. What will be? Where will be? That concludes your radio check. You'll have a good shift. That call's on you now, and I'll show you in route at 603.

0: It's Fast Medic, 60, good morning. 60, go ahead. We're going to be in Charles 66483. Our models are 236009, ALS26, BLS59. We've got two portables, ET3, critical care with a Lucas, with off duty of 0600. Good boy. 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Have a good shift.
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Miles are 32782, BLS 44, BLS 74. We have one ET3 fell, one portable, and off duty time of 2000. 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

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AMR is going to be announced at 1010 Burton Road, 1010 Burton off of J. Riley West. It's an 83-year-old female with chest pains.

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Sixty, you control 0. 16 route 619.

Delta 17. Tidworth of Brittany Latham, 865-696-1633. And we have 3676 Tarbeth. She's advising that her 2019 Chevy Silverado was stolen. She last saw it last night prior to going to sleep at around 2200. She said, as far as she knows, the vehicle was locked, and we have no repos showing at that location.

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1: 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She hurt her hip. She is on blood thinners.
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0: Bravo Romeo Juliet 4756. Zucker A Tesla. Gonna be waiting at the light. Robert C. Jackson 321 West. I'll give you a call south.
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1: 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Show me on a parking problem. 3 semi trucks, Partnership Parkway. I'm going to have some three plates for you.
0: It's a full one. copy 159, go ahead with them.
2: 10-4. 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That's going to be Papa 130-7905.

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0: 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Can you call me 35? I'm showing he does not have a valid OON or an ID number. He is negative 29.
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1: For the parking problem, back in service on that. 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And I'll be cleared. 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

Tom Center All Units, Special Attention, Miracle Cell Supply, a report of a reckless driver, 411 South, Calderwood Highway, headed into town. To be a Subaru Crosstrek, stickers all over the back. Tag 932 Bravo, Papa Quebec, Bravo, going over the lines, running off the road. No color given. The planet's no longer with us.

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0: 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He has 7 with 1 female, and I have 1 female. 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I have mileage for both. 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His mileage is 60246.

0: Delta 17. Gonna clear it, but AMR's gonna be out to 2901 North Lake Drive, 2901 North Lake. It's a 36-year-old female with difficulty breathing.
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1: 143. I have a disturbance at 2028 Biddle Road, 2028. Kamut says his son is acting crazy and trying to break the window out of the car.
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1: 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It looks like it's supposed to be at the end of that.

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0: 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Rescue 2 is going to be on duty until 1600, code 30, advanced EMT with a Lucas.
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0: 144, can you give me a read back on that?
1: So it's negative stolen on a red 2016 Chevy to a Kamiya Goins on Monroe Avenue. 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

0: 326. Hey, it's East Coast 4. I'll be in service.
1: 24. Units on scene, USMS, ending mileages, when ready. His ending mileage will be 60263. Mine will be 131118.
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J44, Travis Hill. J51, Bravo, Papa November Golf. We have a silver here. East Lincoln, Uncleton.

0: 159.
1: I'll be back in service, check out 4. And I copy that, 1413 West Broadway, suspicious vehicle traffic. I'll be en route.
0: Tempo, thank you. It's apparently been there a couple weeks. It's a blue VW.
1: Tempo, thank you.
0: Yeah, well.

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3: 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Mileage when ready.

0: Marable Fire, we have a mulch fire. Mulch fire at Eye Care Optical, 104 Keller Lane, 104 Keller Lane, cross of West Parkway Avenue and South the Hills Plaza Drive. Correction, engine 3. Fire department will be out for a mulch fire at Eye Care Optical. It's 104 Keller Lane. Apparently the mulch has been burning for about an hour, and now a bush is starting to catch on fire. It's about 2 feet from the building.
1: Mulch has been turned over, saturated real well, no more hot spots. I'll go into the city clearing the scene, back in service.
0: One of four Keller Lane, cross of West Parkway Avenue and South Foot Hills. Mulch currently on fire, has caught the bush on fire, been going on for about an hour, will be 2 feet from the building. At Eye Care Optical, the 104 Keller Lane, 104 Keller Lane, crosses West Broadway and South Foot Hills. The mulch is currently on fire, has caught a bush on fire, it's going to be 2 feet from the building.

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1: Hey, Mars, can be route to 1301 Lambert Road, 1301 Lambert, cross of Gregory and Salem Roads. It's a 97-year-old female with heart issues. My call taker believes it was an employee, but we're not positive. Do you want me to call her? Temporary break Delta 1, your status. Thank you.

0: 7. We're going to be en route to Station 1, 50 an item. Then we'll be on our way to Ward Lewisville.
1: Copy, Medic 7. I take it your student has arrived.
0: Negative. He's coming from Knoxville, but I imagine by the time I get back this way, he should be here. I'll pick him up along the way.
1: Copy.
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4: 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We're headed there now. 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

0: 4, Tomahawk Drive on a smoke detector check. Four responding. 40.
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0: Continental Maribel units. Looks like they pulled Spillman down early. I'll let you guys know when it's back up.
1: We'll be clear from this. They're code 4 there. Shows on a property check here at Fields Plaza.

0: Papa 7. The Chad Faulkner subject called back in, and he advised that he is aware the vehicle is there. His mother, Gloria, lives there, and he also works there as well. So he is aware that the vehicle is there. I'm not sure if that was conveyed to any management.
1: 10-4, copy. I just spoke with a significant other, and she advised the same thing. So I'll be clear for now. Do we have a complainant on this call?
2: I'm not able to open the call anymore to see who the complainant was to get the number for you.
1: 10-4, then just show me back in service.

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0: 7, we're in Central. 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We're going to pick him up a 70th bypass on our way to post.
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1: 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I'm going.
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1: Got a name and number phone call reference to a fraud. 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
0: I'll call you.

0: contact signed that call. I'm going to be out of service for about 15 minutes, and then I will be able to take whatever traffic you need.
1: Copy. Is that 15 or 50?
2: See you about 15 minutes.

0: Medic 50, are you clear for traffic? Medic 60, that's a negative.
1: Medic 1, we'll take it.
0: Medic 1, are you there for a crew change, or was that logged wrong?
1: We were both wrong. EMS Clark is staying on board.
0: Copy, Medic 1. I'll show you en route at 947.

143. I have found property at 600 South Everett High, 600, looks like 134, left his ID yesterday when he was out there.

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0: Yeah, you can disregard. The individual is just sleeping. I'm just going to go verify.
1: 10-4.
2: One,
3: Sergeant. Cancel law enforcement.
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1: 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It does not have any endorsements listed on his OLM.

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1: 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So it's just a motion detector, no general area.
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0: Copy 16 quarters. Medic 7, priority 2, Jones Bend Road for a heart problem.
1: Seven responding.
0: Seven in route 1031.
1: Seven, can you give us the numerics?
0: Medic 7, you're going to Peninsula Hospital, 2347 Jones Bend Road. You're going to the mood unit, which is unit B as in Bravo. They said it's over around the right side and you'll have security waiting for you. They requested destination ER is Park West. 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

0: 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This is at 931 Springtown Trail. 931 Springtown Trail. Then, just what this is only.
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1: 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I'm in the parking lot of Tally Ho on a white Toyota Sienna.

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0: Seaport, go ahead.
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0: This is valid on a Lee Aaron Kane out of Shreveport, Louisiana. Clearance, yes.
1: Okay.

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Got a residential alarm. It's going to be 10 problem. Just record.

Commissary of Maryville Fire. We have a fire alarm. Fire alarm at 496 Ellis Avenue. 496 Ellis Avenue. Cross of LeBlanc Street and College Street. And they actually called back to advise that they are code 4. They're working on the system so you can cancel.

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It's showing zone 16. We can actually cancel. They are testing.

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1: 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I'll check Logan.
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0: Copy. He's going to be in the 24-hour lobby at the jail. He's wanting to be an officer in reference to potentially one of his clients getting a scam phone call. He is going to be a bail bondsman.

0: I've got an emotionally disturbed person. It's going to be at 2312 Old Knoxville Pike. 2312 Old Knoxville Pike, across the Horn Street. There's a 14-year-old female, Kelsey Davis, that's in an emotional crisis. She apparently had a rusty nail and was trying to hurt herself. She is also not wanting to be transported. AMR is en route. They're going to be in holdback.
1: Priority 1 Medic 2, Old Knoxville Pike for a psychological group.

0: Delta 70.
1: All units are clear to scene. Command terminated.
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0: Hello? Board just advised on injuries.
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I'll advise you here in just a second.

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And they are about to take Stillman back down in about 15 minutes.

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0: That's ready too. Family's not wanting us around the patient until law enforcement's here. We can have an ETA.
1: Medic 2, ETA is...
0: 2, we copy. Thank you.

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0: I can try. 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Tim. Delta 25.
1: That is going to be a negative. The CAD just went back down again.
2: Do you have an address?
1: 408 Luther Jackson Drive. I'll do a call back with 911 to get some information.
2: Six coffee shows in a row.
1: Six and out 11, 10.

0: It's match medic 2. I believe you can cancel law enforcement. We apologize. We have convinced the patient.
1: Medic 2, hold on.

0: Medic 6. Medic 6, go ahead. Medic 6, call back this 911. The information they had on this patient had went down. They lost their ability to see the notes as well. The dispatcher that took the call remembers a 70-ish-year-old female, 90 pounds, a heart patient, conscious or unconscious, and a difficulty breathing that had fell, and patient is in stage 4 kidney failure. That's all at the time.
1: Six copies. Thank you.
2: Negative, the cat still down.

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0: 143. I have a disturbance at the Kenjo 2003 East Broadway. Jacob Cousins is back on scene. He was the one who got let go yesterday and made some threats. He's calm right now for the complainant.
1: One thirteen, 143, 10-4, thank you.
0: I got it.

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0: 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Our cat is down.
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He had a juvenile, it shows a juvenile citation, 2023.

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1: Delta 25. Hey, Mars, can we route to 1466 Hillville Road, 1466 Hillville, off of Viking. There's a 15-year-old named Charlie, the autistic child that showed up at the residence with no shoes on, is showing signs of a heat stroke. It says that his feet are hurting him. He's only able to tell his first name. Temper. Temple, it should be a pallet in the slow lane by John Hilton.

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1: Medic 2, your run number was 11977.
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1: 33.
0: ALS 44 is now on board. Your miles are 32820.
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0: Back at the Justice Center with one male. Ending mileage is 176793. Transport complete.
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1: Come center for squad 2.
0: Squad 2.
1: We're okay. We're going to be on the scene for a little bit longer, though.
0: Copy. Code 4, 1215.

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0: Got a name and number phone call reference of his vehicle's registration.

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Ten four. Were you with the father of that juvenile?

10-4, have they left? Or are they still with you? The father is calling in. That's the only reason I'm asking. He's calling back in saying that son has information on the vehicle. Do you have that information already?

on center all units, special attention alcohol for reckless drivers. It's going to be one dull paint, older model Toyota, and a grade 4, racing and raging, increasing speed, weaving in and out of traffic, headed towards Knoxville.

Delta 1. Got a check request. It's going to be at 1004 North Old Gray Ridge Road, 1004 North Old Gray Ridge, off of Gray Ridge. The welfare check, it's attempt to locate Pamela Campbell, 57-year-old female. She does have extensive health history. She is not answering the complainant phone calls, apparently, or for the neighbor. There's going to be a blue Nissan Rogue and a white Kia sedan in the driveway. Water that's called it in. Has given permission to force entry.

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1: Yeah, 10-4.
0: 10-4, showing valid to a Jared Jones, 141 2nd Street, Rockwood, Tennessee. He's just had a speeding, 2017.
1: Oh, thank you.
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0: Delta 17.

0: 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Go ahead at the first. What was after the four? I copied 153.40.306. I can't copy you.
1: Going to be on for the bypass on the 321 West.
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3: We're close to North Old Gray Ridge. We'll be en route to as well.
1: Copy, sir. I'm showing you route 1240. 2, we need that address. 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
1: My apologies, I didn't understand you quite. Continue post at 411. Medic 4, if you'll continue back to East of Laybrook. Medic 1, emergency transfer out of BMH.
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0: 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EMS 10, are you going to continue?
2: We will. This will be a no patient. She was just asleep. There's no medical need here. If you'll show us out here for just a moment, please.
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0: 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It's a gray GMC Yukon. 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

0: I have a disturbance, 1256 East Harper, 1256. 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No weapons, no intoxication.
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1: 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Again, that is 11978.

0: Got a property check request at 705 Ridge Road, 705 Ridge Road. The complaint is about saying that the subjects here are burning chemicals again. There's a small kid next to a fire. It's smelling very toxically. Delta 20.
1: Delta 40.
0: Since you're 35 now, just to advise you, Kilo 3 stopped her on June 20th at 8 p.m.
1: 10-4, thank you.
0: Delta 21.

I have a welfare check at Osaka, 2330 Place Drive. Complaint says there's a white truck with a male inside who is rocking back and forth. He's going to be in the paved spot between Osaka and Walmart by the field. Windows are up. She couldn't tell if the vehicle was running. She just was concerned about him.

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1: 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Mileage when ready.
0: Go ahead.
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0: Across Oliver Avenue. The complainant's complaining because the vehicle's parking in the roadway, not in the driveway. It's going to be a light silver car. It's going to be on the end of Walker, not on Burnett Station side.

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0: Medic 60, disregard emergency tones. 33, 6 Mile Road, turn on non-medical.
1: Standing by, they're wanting a welfare check on an elderly female, Mary Corbett, that lives there. The complainant's not heard from her in about 2 days. She does have an extensive medical history. The complainant is a caregiver and does not have a key to the residence. We're trying to get the complainant to check the residence to see if the door is unlocked to make entry.
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0: 34 transporting. 1345.
3: A hit and run just occurred in 13 Curves at Spherical Road. Should be a tractor and trailer headed into town. On the side of it.

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0: 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We're getting multiple calls on this now. Sounds like he almost ran another vehicle off the road there. Headboard, they're coming up to Northfield.
1: Rescue 2, I'll have a priority 3. It'll be 6 mile road for an unknown medical.
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1: 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Again, that is 11992.
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Hello, but go ahead.

0: Yes,
1: to advise you, that complainant on the welfare check did make contact, correction, did make entry, so that the female's not inside the bedroom, and then we've lost connection with him, and able to get the complainant back on the line.

0: 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Stand by, I have a call coming out of there.
1: Compton Air County Unit, Special Attention, County Traffic. I have a report of a NVA with injury. It's going to be topside near Pearly Smith, topside at Pearly Smith, in front of the Louisville Marine. Stand by one.
0: Priority one, topside road for an NVA.
1: The last stop.

0: Tequila 7, it is the city of Alcoa. It's going to be right there in front of the Louisville Marine Bait Company, top side at Claiborne Street. A white car was rear-ended by an H&H wrecker. The driver of the white car is not moving. Alcoa is going to be en route, as well as Alcoa Fire and AMAR.
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0: Top High Road at Claiborne Street, in front of Louisville Marine. It's going to be a white car and an H&H wrecker.

0: Do we have an update on those injuries, comm center?
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AMR has been upgraded to emergency traffic.

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0: The party is on scene here. If you can start a county unit, he's advising Mr. Curtin, 13 curves.
1: 10-4. It's actually the THP. I'll call them and let them know where you're at.
0: I'm sorry, can I?
1: THP is handling it. I'll get them out there.
0: 10-4, thank you.
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0: 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Say, just the gate. 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That's real wooded area.
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0: 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I'll see you 2 in the morning.
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0: 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Can you cross the Murphy Lane and Lane Drive? There is smoke coming from under the house. Not a lot, just from the crawl space. They don't see any flames. No gas, but it smells like burning garbage. No exposures noted. There have been 4 people evacuated.
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3: 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Back in service.
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1: This is my Charlie side. I'll be conducting a 360 investigating at this time.
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1: Go ahead, command.
0: We do have a smell of smoke inside the crawl space. The owner also advised that the smoke is coming from his vents. 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
0: Can we go ahead and get crime scene CID and notify the ME on this death scene?
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0: It's clear.
1: Command 40. 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
2: 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Only information that we have is an elderly male driver.
3: Hotel 64.
1: Hotel 64.
3: Back to the Josh Steiner with one female transport complete. Mileage have been ready.
1: Four boys.
3: 131-199.
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0: 14-14 minutes. 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
1: We're checking.

0: Alpha 14.
1: Alpha 14.
0: Got an elderly male. He's got two lacerations on his leg. He says that he thinks he's okay other than that.
1: You said two lacerations to the leg. Is the bleeding controlled?
0: 10-4.
1: Do we still need to send EMS, send everyone emergency?
0: I think he needs to be checked out by EMS. He says he's okay, but I think he needs to be checked out.
2: Anchor 10.
3: Tim, I've got a name and number from call reference to property check.

0: Oi, Gabs.
1: He's going to be en route from out of county. Papa 10 and I believe Papa 14 are on scene. They're advising that elderly male has two lacerations to the leg. The bleeding is controlled.

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1: Is Tanker 2 going to be needed?
2: Tanker 2 can return. 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
1: Copy, 18, assuming command.
0: They've checked the crawl space, checked the attic space, checked the single story living side. There is a slight haze inside. Reports saying it burns and smells like a wood burning type of smell on the inside. Continuing to investigate. 36 is going into the crawl space, and 40 is continuing on the first story.

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1: 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VCSO is going to remain on stage until Emmy comes. He'll call us back.
0: Copy, 60. I'll show you available at 1425.

0: Tanker 1 just stays behind Tanker 10. He's at the hydrant. Hydrant located right there.
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3: 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But yeah, keep him coming.
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2: 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Yeah, 909 Cherokee Street, 909 Cherokee Street, crossing Super Bowl Road in Crest. So a 57-year-old male, unconscious, possible seizure. He is gasping. We're trying to have CPR instructions now.

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units around the Cherokee Street. That market was given in 2023 for an overdose. The male subject is bleeding from his head, possibly hit the wall when he fell.

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0: I have cleared Fort Loudoun Electric. There will be clearing shortly.
2: Do you have me on the call right now?
3: Got you on that walk-in.
2: Yeah, it's going to be options. And for the theft on Grade Road, options as well. She'll probably call back in, just let me know.
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0: and 32, are we clear in the living space as well? 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

0: 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We have an alter mental at 1512 Dalton Street, 1512 Dalton Street, across the Darwin Suite Street and Alcoa Road.
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0: AMR is going to be en route to 1512 Dalton Street, 1512 Dalton Street, cross up Darwin and Alcoa Road, on a 75-year-old female altered mental status. Just be advised, if you don't mind going, there's an officer safety at Christopher Romine who made past threats of mass violence and could possibly have weapons in the home. 1512 Dalton. Across of Darwin Street and Alcoa Road. It's going to be for a 75-year-old female, altered mental. She does have high blood pressure. There is an alert for Christopher Romans. He made threats of mass violence with possible weapons in the house.
3: 12-1-5.

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0: Thoroughly searched the entire residence. 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

Delta 23. I've got a report of an abandoned vehicle, Cavalier Drive, Cavalier at Rosebud. Complaint is about that there's a yellow truck that's been parked there for several months. She's wanting it checked.

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1: Delta 20.
0: Got a name and number phone call, reference to information. It's the juvenile that ran away from the Gateway Center. The complainant is just wanting a phone call to know if he was returned. Looking at call history last night, he was transported to juvenile. Do you care to just call the complainant and advise him of that?
1: Yeah.

I've got a report of a motorist assist, Montville Road at Happy Valley. Montville at Happy Valley, there's a semi truck on the roadway. We did call THP, they have someone en route from out of county.

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1: Yep.
3: I have a welfare check at 301 Broadway Towers, 301. 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
3: 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Do it. I believe rendezvous. 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

0: But I reported a non injury MVA, called over at 6 miles, called over highway at 6 miles. It's gonna be a sports bike. And this is a company truck. They're still on Calderwood. We're on the phone with THP now.
1: Medic 4 is destination.
2: 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Are you clear for traffic?
3: Seven, that's affirmative.
2: Non-emergency to East Harper.
3: I thought you were calling me, I'm sorry.
0: Negative, break Delta 20. Go ahead.

Tango 3. THP was advised they said that they would have a trooper in route, but couldn't tell us from where.

I can't copy you. Your modulation is very low. A Timothy card.

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1: 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There is an alert at the address for the female to be suffering from hallucinations. Tim.
0: Dispatch, medic 6, after that personal errand, we're going to go over to the Midland area to try to attempt that 70 again.
3: Copy, 6. 255. Farm 617 Kirkwell Drive, cross of Aberdeen and Brooklyn. The Narrowmoor residence showing garage floor motion, no key holder.

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2: 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Our complainant will be in the parking lot by her gray van. 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
1: Come see, tell me if A-Gate, A-G-A-T-E Circle is going to be in the county or the city of Maryland.
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0: Our destination time was 15:03, and our clear time was 15:26. 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

0: 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Our time on at destination was 15:03. Our clear time was 15:26. We're on route back to the county.
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1: I'm clear that follow-up. Can you reopen the suspicious call from Airport Plaza? Assign it to me and show me on scene. I'm going to be on the phone call.
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2: I'm just advising that county is going to be en route to juvenile on Court Street. Inside the facility, there is a female who's 16. She was just released. She's refusing to go with her dad. Ten four.
1: 10-4.
3: Got a juvenile problem. It's going to be at juvenile court clerk's office at 391 Court Street, 391 Court Street. It's going to be within the courthouse there. There's a 16-year-old female, Jariah Scott, who was just released from juvenile. She's refusing to go with her father. The father wants her reprocessed back at juvenile.
4: Negative 12, officer.

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It's going to be at John Anthony Lane. John Anthony off of Tecolichi Pike. There's a male and female walking around a residence on John Anthony. We're not sure the box number. It's a white Ford pickup truck, four-door. There's an elderly female and her grandchildren in the residence. 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

Hey, Mars, coming out to 3947, that road, 3947 Mint, across the Puff Statler. It's a 13-year-old female, fell off of, has fallen, possible broken left knee. Trauma.

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1: 10-4 it is, it's a four-door Watt Ford pickup truck.

0: Pump Terminal Unit, Special Attention, Alcoa Zone 2. We have a disturbance with a gun. Louisville Road and the bypass, Louisville Road and the bypass headed down Airport Highway. Motorcycle rider pulled a gun at them at the red light. Complaint is going to be in a white Chevy Equinox headed towards Alcoa Highway. The license plate for the motorcycle is Sierra Alpha Lima 0 Mike Gecko.
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4: 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Have a good weekend.
1: 10-4, you as well. Hang on now.
2: I'm en route from the north end. I'm over by OK Highway. It'll take me a second to get there.
1: Yep.
2: Airport. Looks like they're passing the airport.
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0: 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If that is correct, and if they're not en route yet, can I cancel them and call our Class C?

0: Reference says sound property.
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2: That's a negative. 1530 still needs an authorization number, and the other two are for 1800.
1: Swing woman, copy. 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
0: Information. I'll let you read those call notes. So Jawad gave it to the supervisor.

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0: Echo 7. It is shown stolen. It looks like they reported it to Nashville Metro.

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1: Medic 21, that VMH call for 1530 just got confirmed that you'll be en route on emergency.
2: Copies, they'll be in route shortly.
1: Just advised.

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2: 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Standby, let me rerun it.

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He started complaining that racking shoes on Watkins is going to be about a theft that occurred on the 5th. They do have video. Tango 7.

0: Medic 7, you've been taken off the board. Have a good day. Rank Medic 2, you're also off the board. Plan in action is that VLS 67 and VLS 82. So VLS 67 will head to Central with your student.
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1: I have a tree down, 1602 Cherry Drive, 1602. It just fell. She said it's blocking the whole road and their power's out. Power lines tangled up and they get the city out there.

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I was just making sure.

Do you need a rebag or just a return? 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

Knox County is wanting to meet at Biggs Market. They have a Sean Vasquez in custody who has a warrant out of Broward County. Tip. Tango 7.

Thank you. Foxtrot 7. Can you see a complaint at 4532 East Wilmer Alexander Parkway, 4532 East LA Parkway? It's going to be in reference to civil matter. She's wanting to start the eviction process. There's no active disturbance at this time, no weapons. The complainant is having difficulty speaking on the phone due to an illness, which is why she's wanting to see an officer.

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2: 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They've got a 13-minute ETA.

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Foxtrot 7 Echo 5 that we're still gathering more information, but the tenant, Anthony, I think it's Aiken, is calling in now, saying that the landlord is apparently intoxicated and cut off the power. They live in the tiny home on the residence, on the property. The landlord is currently outside the small home.

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0: I'm not getting a return. I just have the query. It's clear in CIP. /721. It just came back. It's showing a 2012 Ford, fully focused, silver in color, to Katrina Simmerly, 3107 Wilkinson Pike, Maryville, expiration of 8/31/2026. 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
2: 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Kilo 8, are you still Temple?

0: 128. Have an MVA property damage. It happened in front of the courthouse on Court Street. They have pulled into the parking lot, so they're not blocking. They're red Equinox on the gray SUV.
1: Two, two, two, two.
2: Yeah.

0: 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I'll hear posted for just another minute longer.
1: Copy.
2: Their name are in route first.

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1: 7-21.
0: Side and I'm clear.
1: Yep.
2: Seven zero eight, Bravo Quebec, Charlie Kilo. And damage.
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2: 354, Bravo, Quebec, Delta, November. 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

0: 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Go ahead first, and this is going to be City of Alcoa.
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1: There's a subject at the PD in a white Equinox wanting to talk to an officer about that motorcycle showing a weapon earlier.
0: 10-4, Ground.
1: Ground Center, Alcoa units. Fire's going to be en route to Airport Highway at Wheeler Road, northbound side. Smoke coming from a ditch and can see flames.

0: The engines are having a route to a brush fire, Airport Highway and Wheeler Road. Airport Highway and Wheeler Road, it is going to be northbound. It looks like it's just coming from the ditch. They can see flames. We've had multiple calls.
1: Copy. 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On a lot three.

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0: Comm Center, Engine 3 is on scene. We're attempting to locate, nothing seen at Wheeler and Airport. We're going to be continuing southbound on Alcoa Highway.
1: Copy, Engine 3 on scene at 1720 State, going to investigate further, checking southbound.

0: Tom Center. I'll put a fire into three. Do you potentially have a more precise location on the fire?
1: We had one say that it was on Cerritos Way. Police and six on fire. Another one has advised it was near the Kia dealership in Green Acres.
0: Copy. 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No smoke or flame seen.
1: No smoke or flame seen.

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We're going to go up northbound past Kia, up past where Topside meets the highway. If y'all could check Cerritos, that would be awesome.

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1: 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We'll be available by phone.
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0: 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Do you need us or you want us to head back to station?
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0: 064, Bravo, Quebec, Charlie Hotel. Going to be on Hall Road near East Broadway. It's going to be a white F-150. Driver possibly has code 1.

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1: Dispatch, Medic 6, we are train 40.
0: Medic 6, transporting 1740.

Panamera Lunas. I did report of a reckless driver. Started on 321 at Foothills Mall Drive. That's now pulled into the Carmine Cinema. It should be a red Infiniti G35. Pulled in on the Dollar Tree side, according to the complainant. He just advised that they pass him at a high rate of speed.

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1: Everything.
0: Can you check local 5E for me, please?
1: You guys both on where? Do you guys local and where?
0: Local should be fine. I think it's showing just locals.
1: Yep.
0: It's going to be 1589-012-03.
1: Yep.

0: 253, can you copy 35 just for information? Does appear he had a code 1 local. They're just trying to confirm it due to his name on his driver's license has two G's, but the warrant's only showing one. You can buy this next ID has 1G. Just thank you. I'll let them know when they get back on the line.
1: Destination.
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1: Get our request for a welfare check. 339 Keeble Road, 339 Keeble, crossing Custer up to Conning. In attempt to locate for a Janet Deep Teller, unlawful act called at Tampa. Apparently a written detainment for possibly has access to four different firearms and threatening to shoot her family and her neighbors. But there has been a decline in her mental health state. She's very paranoid. Described as a white female, brown hair, brown eyes, about 200 pounds. Take several mental health medications.
0: Simple.

0: 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Where do you want it sent?
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1: Warrants are going to be confirmed for Morales and hard copies of 3 DOPs driving on suspended license.

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Yeah, male subject walking on Druid Hill wearing camo. He's screaming and cursing, possibly mentally impaired. No weapon seen. 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
0: 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I'm going to drop some restock with Medic 5.
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1: Thompson, all units, special attention, Maryville Zone 1 and County Zone 1, have a reckless driver in the area of U.S. Highway 411 South and Calderwood Highway now. U.S. Highway 411 South, Calderwood Highway. Complainant buys a black Mustang, tag at 7 Foxtrot Victor 053, is trying to race a complainant causing issues. See about cause multiple accidents. They're coming into Maryville.

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0: comm center to any Maryville Zone 4 units, possibly in the area east from Alexander Parkway and Perry Pate Drive. There's a possibly impaired driver coming into town on 321, driving a blue Nissan truck. It's going to be a female. The pick is impaired.
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1: It is 34 back in service, 1820. 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Medic 3, your escort is on the way.
2: 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We're with them now.
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0: Medic 33, we're back in service with a refusal, AMA.
1: Yeah, 33, back in service, 1821. 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
0: Medic 6, go ahead.
1: Medic 6, are you clear of that call?
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1: Copy 6. If you'll go ahead and turn around, we've got an emergency coming out of there.
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1: Six copies. Just the age and gender.
0: 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It's going to be a low blood pressure / heart issue.
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0: Priority 2, Medic 1, Keeble Road for a psych.
1: The store was irate, came behind the counter, was getting verbal with the employees, possibly pushed one of the employees. He went out of the building, got into a silver Toyota RAV4, got on, was coming into town. The tag is going to be Kilo November Yankee 1573, unknown state.

0: Romeo 18.
1: Romeo 18.
0: You got a name and number to harass him.
1: It'll be en route with you.
2: Medic 33, says en route.
1: 33,
3: not
1: 1825.
2: Medic 3 is on scene.
1: Medic 3 on scene, 1825.
0: 60 posted, Johnson. Copy 60. The complainant did advise that they do want to speak to an officer and file a report.

0: 21 chance for you.
1: 21 transporting 18, 26.

Full attention, alcohol zone 4, reckless driver, top side road in Pellissippi, top side road in Pellissippi. They're going to be on Pellissippi heading in the Alcoa. It's a dark gray, newer model Toyota SUV. We've almost ran the complainant off the road 3 separate times. They're traveling at a high rate of speed, flashing their lights at her, and they flipped her off. Unknown as they continue straight towards OK Highway or exited the Alcoa Highway, the complainant's not following.

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2: This is first at 2917 Old Knoxville Highway, 2917 Old Knoxville Highway, into the Food Lion, Cross Shoes, East Broadway Avenue, and East. Now that seems suspicious. He's wearing two pairs of glasses and a camo, a blue Kentucky hat. He just yelled out in the store that he hated his life. Complainant's now left, unsure what the subject is. Complainant advised that he was.

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1: Medic 33, that should be affirmative.

Thompson Alley Unit Special Attention has Maple Zone 2. Have a hit and run that just occurred in the area of 129 Bypass and Fox Street. 129 Bypass at Fox Street. Claim advised that she believes a white SUV has hit her vehicle and took off going towards Marable. No injury. Complainant has pulled near the storage unit going towards Fox Street.

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3: Yeah, we're good for it. That's probably looking out for that vehicle.

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1: Cross Street Condry Lane is going to be closed to the gas and go. A burgundy orange truck and a white Hyundai Sonata. No injuries.
2: Thank you, Stone. We'll be in Rapid Stonecrest. 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
3: Thompson, all units, special engine, Alcoa Zone 3. Have a fight that's in progress at 636 Boss Road, 636 Boss Road, the Springbrook Pool. Bustles, two subjects in the active fight, unknown weapons at this time. It's going to be two young black males in swimsuits for the complainant.

just be advised, it's not going to be a hit and run now. The other party to the accident is also on scene. They're pulled up just a little bit further.

0: It was active. We just got a second complaint advising that one group was leaving. One subject is still on site, advising that they're possibly walking to the parking lot this time.
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0: for that vineyard subject, I found a deal for him for Hawaii and Tennessee. They're both in the state returns. 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
0: Super 6.

0: Got a report of a tree down in the area, 306 Lovers Lane, 306 Lovers Lane from Owalk Highway and Cars Creek. It'd be between 306 and 410 Lovers Lane, blocking one lane of traffic. They're advising a chainsaw should be able to get it. It's not laying on any kind of power line or anything.
1: Can you advise the highway department as well?

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1: Just to be advised, AMR going out to a seizure call at 4138 South Lincoln Station Road, 4138 South Lincoln Station, crossing Kinsey and Caldwell. Yes, 46-year-old female that's had a seizure and apparently hit her head. She is breathing at this time.

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2: Is located in 1N, as in North, in the memory care room. Subject has obtained a wooden board and is attempting to break out the glass of the building. The complainant advised that he's not been physical with anybody else. They're trying to get patients out of the room at this time. The line has now disconnected.

0: en route to Epworth Road. Just be advised, we had a complaint calling and advised that he is now in his room, 105 Alpha. He does still have the board and he is still being aggressive.
1: Copy for.

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342 Old Niles Ferry, Crescent Stone Lane, and Cash Lane. Winds buzzing, there's somebody trespassing on the property. Apparently there are signs up. Sitting at the nephew of the male who sold the property to the complainant, currently driving a black truck, trying to get it further.

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This is not happening currently, it's in the best.

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3: Actually, I can see them on the map here. It looks like they're Morton Road. Got some Rylage now. Should be with here. 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

0: If you'll be described as a white man wearing camo overalls, a cowboy hat, and green shirt. Unknown weapons, no impairment seen at this time. Maybe in a black Ford F-150 with a black toolbox in the back of the truck. 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

0: Kearney, 1, Medic 3, Wanderers from Maryville, Altamental. Third respond.
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0: A report of a suspicious incident, 3417 Wildwood Road, 3417 Wildwood, across that temperament, Mount Lebanon. Maybe, looks like more of a burglar alarm. Third party information, points advised that something tripped his alarm and he is not home at this time. Advised it showing a living room motion, nobody should be there. Requesting a property check, callback.
1: 10-4.

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